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excuse me, may I? 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
0: 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And the best point, they understand the stress that you go through and work effectively to minimize it.
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0: everybody. Wasn't me.
1: Wasn't you.
0: Wasn't me.
1: Okay.
0: By the way, welcome back.
1: Thank you.
0: So good to have you back in the studio.
1: Seems like
0: I can't see hear myself anyway.
1: Seems like I've gone for a long time. I can hear you.
0: Okay. Yeah. All right. Okay. That's fine.
1: Yeah.
0: Yeah. So you were 2 weeks actually.
1: Was it 2 weeks?
0: 2 weeks.
1: All right.
0: You lost count, didn't you?
1: I could have done another week. Oh.
0: And then I wouldn't be here after that.
1: No, you'd be here. Why? You going next week? No.
0: I'm going, what date is that? 23rd?
1: Yeah.
0: Yeah, we only have next week together.
1: All right. Okay, dosto, chaliye karyakram mein dekhte hain sabse pahle aaj ka jo weather hai. Aaj ke liye kaha gaya hai ki ek do kuch showers hone ki sambhavna hai. 17 and 24 degrees rahega. 3 millimeters tak predict kiya gaya hai. Kal ke liye 17 and 24, 1 to 5 millimeter kaha gaya hai. Aur showers hone ki sambhavna hai. Thursday ko 16 and 23 rahega. 6 millimeters. So I think there's a better chance of more rain. Yep. और फ्राइडे को 15 एंड 25 रहेगा अप टू 2 मिलीमीटर्स. सैटरडे को 15 एंड 25 अबाउट 4 मिलीमीटर्स. संडे को 17 एंड 25 अप टू 10 मिलीमीटर्स.
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1: 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All right, and we always seem to be late in reporting the actual action.
0: Yeah, we should start earlier.
1: There is
0: so
1: no
0: we
1: action.
0: Catch it in time.
1: Okay, और और अब चलते हैं, देखते हैं कुछ थोड़ा फिजी न्यूज सुन लेते हैं दोस्तों. कहा गया है कि फिजी ऑपोजिशन मेंबर ऑफ पार्लियामेंट प्रेमला कुमार सेज श्रिंकफ्लेशन.
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1: 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You might as well increase the price than to cheat this way, I think, isn't it? I think my self-conscious would not allow me to do that. How about you?
0: Yeah. You shouldn't be doing that.
1: Or they can do a smaller package and have the respective price.
0: Yeah.
1: Fiji police have increased night patrols as authorities continue efforts against drugs and crime. Human rights groups are also warning police not to unfairly profile communities during enforcement operations. A gas cylinder explosion at a Zamzam restaurant in Samabula has left several people hospitalized. One foreign national later died from injuries. You know, actually, I saw this on while it was happening, you know, through the internet.
0: Mm-hmm.
1: Fiji health authorities are monitoring the Hunter virus outbreak overseas, but officials say no cases have been detected in Fiji. Fiji's finance and labor unions are backing calls for a proposed $8 living wage amid rising prices and housing pressures. So they're looking for $8. Up to 50,000 families may benefit from a major Waila housing development project planned near Suva. I hope they keep it nicely. Fiji's startup sector is getting a boost through Activator 2026, a new initiative aimed at growing locally, a local technology and business innovation. Sportsman, Fiji retained the 2026 Oceania Women's Rugby Championship title after defeating Samoa. Ye tha purana ho gaya news. Oceania Swimming Championship events continue with Fiji swimmers competing strongly. Other development. Fiji is studying a solar-powered backup system for hospitals in Savu to improve disaster resilience. Australia and Fiji are reportedly close to signing a major new Vuvale Union Security and Economic Agreement. और कहीं पर मैं देखा था कि Bunnings is putting an online shopping in Fiji.
0: Mm.
1: What will happen to the
0: small shops
1: that are operating there? खैर चलिए आगे बढ़ते हैं दोस्तों, एक गीत सुन लेते हैं फिर हम वापस आते हैं. आप सुन रहे हैं रेडियो बिजवानी, आपकी अपनी पहचान. नंबर है 04300031701 या 3279-1701. चलिए सुनते हैं इस गीत को, रेडियो बिजवानी.

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1: You sure I can try it? Because
0: it'll be hard for you.
1: I'll be gone away.
0: Yeah, but no, you're going to hustle and bustle. It's not
1: no, no,
0: way.
1: No. This one is different. This trip is different. Yeah, I'm not gonna hustle and bustle. Yeah. Excuse me.
0: Well, you watch.
1: When I'm with my daughter, there's no hustle and
0: you'll
1: bustle.
0: You're going places.
1: Yes, yeah. But it's not hustling.
0: Okay. That's one thing I do not like, to go in a group tour.
1: I'm not going in a group.
0: No. I'm not talking about you.
1: Yeah, me too.
0: I'm just saying in general, because you can't follow your own timetable.
1: Yes.
0: You have to follow everybody else.
1: We did that. That was my very first trip overseas when I was 18 with my mom.
0: Yeah.
1: We went to India and the Far East. Yeah. But then my dad sent us, he booked us with like a whole big tour.
0: Yeah.
1: Because it was our very first time ever going overseas, you know?
0: Yeah.
1: Especially and catching flights and what have you. But it was good because we made some good friends. And not that we still keep in touch, because most of them are long gone. Because I was like the youngest in the group. Yeah. But we got to see good things, and you also get the knowledge behind it. It's like when you go on your own,
0: I know.
1: Right?
0: No, you're looking at things, but you get a tour. Huh? Like when I go, I've got a guy there who's very, very
1: That's India, right?
0: Yeah, very.
1: Okay, yeah.
0: But one group tour that I went on, I enjoyed, was when I went for a cruise from America to South America, Cozumel, you know, where the Mayan people are and all that. Okay. Lot of history, lot of pyramids and all
1: that. And then you want to know that, don't you?
0: Yeah, that was okay. That's because there's no timetable. You in the ship, right?
1: Oh.
0: Then you choose your where you want to go.
1: Yes, yes.
0: So our cruise director, we both went.
1: Right.
0: To a lot of places where Angela wouldn't want to go. But these were very historical pyramid.
1: So you went with the right person.
0: We had seven of us.
1: Yeah.
0: But we went in a ship. Well, what?
1: Yeah.
0: You know what you gonna do? Yeah. But I went to this place, Cozumel. It was, I think I've said this on radio before, where they believe the basketball started.
1: Okay.
0: This was. They were very short. Mayan people are very short, right? And they have pyramids. You wonder how they made those pyramids, you know? Anyway, so over there they had this court where they used to play basketball. And the star player, the player of the match, he was sacrificed.
1: Sacrificed?
0: Yes.
1: Why?
0: There's a lake there, and National Geography put a submarine there to find out the number of skulls inside.
1: Oh.
0: But when you go there, it's all skulls lined up.
1: Oh, God.
0: No, this was their way. So they used to go through these three stages, the three huts where they prepare the guy. I don't know how they prepare it. And then the last one is where they behead him.
1: Ooh.
0: And throw the head in the...
1: What are you talking about in the morning?
0: No, this is what happened. Come on. This is,
1: so in other words,
0: the star player of basketball.
1: Yes, was sacrificed. So let me ask you something. You think anyone will want to play very well? Because
0: they did. They did.
1: So maybe was that like the
0: thing to be sacrificed?
1: Us.
0: Yeah, because that was reaching to the Lord
1: like
0: or whatever.
1: That was,
0: my
1: goodness.
0: That place was very scientifically very advanced with astronomy. So a little bit of history there today.
1: Whew.
0: And I saw this place. I walked up to the pyramid. I thought they'll have to get a helicopter to get me down. It was steep as anything.
1: So steep.
0: Yeah, Cozumel.
1: And what height is that?
0: Quite high.
1: High.
0: I can't remember now.
1: Oh, okay.
0: Quite high. One side of the pyramid was a bit distracted, like moved. But it was amazing, eh? Pyramids made over there, and such short people. And if you look at one piece of the boulder, was so big. It's amazing.
1: And you think they carried it by hand, or they must have had something to transport?
0: Or there must have thousands of them pulling a rope or something.
1: Wow.
0: But my theory is everybody's trying to say how the Egypt
1: pyramids
0: were made. They put the water there. Mm. No, I think what they did, they made a mold out of sand and mud.
1: And then put
0: and
1: the
0: they go and went around putting one rock after another. Went around as they got up. When it was all tied up with the shape, they scraped all the sand out. This is my theory. That's how makes sense, doesn't it? Or it doesn't?
1: So you're saying more like...
0: What the heck are we talking about?
1: No, I'm thinking about the sand.
0: Scientifically, yeah. Sand or mud or whatever, they made a mold.
1: Yeah, it'll have to be something that hardens, give you the mold,
0: right? It doesn't
1: really
0: have to be hardened. I mean, like compacted.
1: Yeah,
0: and they put a pyramid
1: compacted,
0: up.
1: Yes.
0: Yeah, put it around one at a time, right? Mm-hmm. So the shape starts supporting itself, I think. Anyway, that was my theory.
1: God.
0: And it still hasn't been really solved, I think.
1: Hasn't it?
0: No. Extraterrestrial. People might have done it. All right. Agar aapka paas kuch iske bare mein guessing hai ya kuch hai aapka koi idea hai to bataiye hame dosto.
1: I heard today, excuse me, I heard today is International Nurses Day.
0: Oh.
1: But if you look at it in Queensland itself, we're needing 1,500 nurses still.
0: Really?
1: That's what I heard on the radio.
0: And yet they're becoming so strict about getting people in.
1: Yeah, but then they were saying if they get people in, then we've got to make sure that we teach them all the Aussie slang.
0: Aussie slang. I was driving yesterday. Main jab kahin ghar ja raha tha.
1: Yeah.
0: To kuch suna maine ki log keh rahe hain ki they are saying ki, oh, we don't follow the Australian culture and all that.
1: Mm.
0: And I said, I feel like...
1: Again, they said that.
0: And I felt like calling and saying, okay, can you please define to us...
1: The culture.
0: Ki Australian culture hai kya? Mm. It's very easy to say we don't follow Australian culture. Can you teach us? We are ignorant in that. Can you tell us, what do you mean by Australian culture?
1: Mm.
0: Tell us so that we know what to follow, right?
1: Exactly.
0: Yeah. I won't tell you why I thought of this, but anyway.
1: Is it? You're not going to tell me. Okay, it doesn't matter.

0: Wow, that was a good one.
1: We had some heated arguments in the meantime.
0: Oh, it's amazing how we put the mic on and then we become
1: civil.
0: Yeah.
1: We behave after that.
0: नहीं नहीं अब हमारे बातचीत यहाँ हो रही थी दोस्तों कि जो हस्बैंड्स होते हैं क्या वो अपने वाइफ को हैप्पी मदर्स डे विश कर सकते हैं?
1: They should, because the wife is the mother of the kids. That's what made her a mom. That's what makes him a dad.
0: Yeah,
1: so he should appreciate and respect her for making him a father, a dad.
0: Yeah.
1: So happy it's Mother's right Day. To wish your wife a happy Mother's Day.
0: They have happy wife's day?
1: There's never such a day.
0: Then what? Then what?
1: Where's the happy wife's day? But you know, happy wife.
0: Happy husband's day. We don't have a happy wife's
1: equals,
0: day.
1: Happy wife equals happy life.
0: Yeah.
1: If your wife is not happy. Okay, you know for a fact, right?
0: Yeah.
1: If you go home and your wife is in a bad mood.
0: Okay.
1: How is the house?
0: I tell you this.
1: It's not a home anymore.
0: This gentleman who's no more.
1: Okay.
0: He was a very elderly man, a very well respected and educated male.
1: Mm.
0: And he said,
1: yeah.
0: जो औरत का जो एक मार है जो चुप्पी वाला.
1: Yes.
0: मैं आपसे एक बात कह दूं जो हमारे बहनियां बहना और जो सब बच्चे सुन रहे हैं who are wives. Don't ever argue with your husband.
1: Huh?
0: No.
1: Why?
0: You can learn to ignore them or don't talk to them. Just, yes, huh, okay. Like that.
1: Or like that. Right? Okay. You're
0: that is the
1: tip.
0: Worst thing you can do to a man.
1: Right.
0: Take it from me. It's gospel truth.
1: You're giving us a tip. That's
0: yeah.
1: what you're doing.
0: So that has got more power than going head on, word for word.
1: I agree.
0: Don't do that.
1: I agree.
0: Okay.
1: I totally
0: Because
1: agree.
0: For a man, when a woman just keeps quiet and starts ignoring, that is the worst punishment
1: that
0: a man can get.
1: That is the most powerful weapon you have, your
0: Because
1: silence.
0: After all, the house is a wife's creation, how she
1: Not
0: is
1: house,
0: in the house.
1: A home.
0: In a home, rather.
1: A home,
0: yeah. So.
1: That's true.
0: So he doesn't, if he didn't wish you well, that's okay. Don't get upset.
1: Upset.
0: But he did wish you, but
1: Who,
0: I'm
1: me?
0: Saying.
1: Oh, not me. We're
0: yeah,
1: not talking
0: yeah,
1: about me. I, he
0: I'm
1: wished
0: talking
1: me.
0: About generally.
1: No, he wished me for sure. What
0: yeah.
1: I'm saying is.
0: Yeah.
1: I
0: think I did
1: well,
0: too.
1: Well, last year he bought me a, what's that? A NutriBulletin everything last
0: All right.
1: year.
0: Okay.
1: This year he didn't buy me anything, but he wished me for sure.
0: He didn't buy you anything?
1: No, I don't need anything bought. I have everything. I mean, he's giving me money to buy anything every day. Why do I need one special day? You understand what I'm saying? It's not a material thing. The fact that he wished me is more important. That's what I'm saying. A husband should wish their wife. I remember one year he did not wish me and I was very upset.
0: Why were you upset?
1: He said, oh, you're not my mother. And that really upset me because I said, I know, yes, I'm not your mother.
0: Then what are you?
1: But I'm your kid's mother.
0: Yeah.
1: So,
0: but you still cook for him and everything.
1: I wash, I cook, I clean.
0: So you're like a maid, kind of sort of. No, then.
1: Mothers do that. When you're sick, who's running and making rasam and soup and
0: well,
1: bringing
0: pati,
1: you
0: pati,
1: the
0: pati,
1: vicks and
0: pati nai. Ke liye bhagwan ke.
1: Listen. And what about the wife then?
0: No, वैसे तो
1: Who does it for the
0: औरत
1: wife?
0: के बारे में मैंने नहीं
1: no,
0: सीखा है
1: of course you wouldn't have learned about
0: But the only thing I learned
1: Now I'm
0: was
1: getting hot. Can you see I'm removing my jacket?
0: आपका पति भगवान की तरह उसको आपको करना है.
1: You're getting into like a lot of trouble. I'm sure all the women out there are gonna have it in for you.
0: Well, no, I'm bringing a point. I think most women understand why I'm saying this.
1: No, okay, hang on. Okay, so okay, on that note.
0: Yeah.
1: With a wife doing so much for the husband.
0: Yes.
1: Sir, doing everything, right? What's wrong with wishing his wife?
0: No, that's true. I mean, I was trying to bring a point out.
1: That the wife.
0: Our old
1: listen,
0: thinking.
1: Listen,
0: husband,
1: listen.
0: Bhagwan. Huh?
1: When you get married, you're the wife, right? You're not replacing the mother.
0: Yeah.
1: Right or wrong?
0: Yeah.
1: So why do you have to do all the work that your mother does for your husband?
0: Mm-hmm. But yet you guys do it.
1: We do it.
0: Because you are a mother.
1: I'm a mother, but I'm not his mother.
0: Yeah.
1: That's the thing they'll tell you straight on the face. You're not
0: no,
1: my mother.
0: No, I always say a wife is also like a mother at times. You know that? because they mother you, they look after you.
1: Caring, exactly. It's a wife, natural
0: that's
1: thing.
0: That's a woman.
1: That's, do it, yes. Yeah. It comes and, naturally yeah. for women.
0: There are some men who don't even know how to make a cup of tea. You know that?
1: Of course we know that. Mm-hmm. My jija, I'm sad to say, he's I love him so much.
0: I know, he's such a cute guy.
1: But he's like you know, my sister has to even dish his food in his plate.
0: We spoiled him. She spoiled
1: I
0: him.
1: I think she did, because I don't do that. I put the food there and you dish her. Because I feel, look.
0: Man, your sister dishes
1: the
0: food.
1: Today is my sister's birthday.
0: Maybe she wants to make sure that he doesn't eat too much.
1: No, he's naughty. He loves his sweets and chocolates and ice cream. She actually buys, because it's just the two of them.
0: Okay, look, as long as they are in love and care for each other, it's all okay.
1: Oh, man. Okay, it's 7:33.
0: Yep.
1: Today is the 12th of May, so happy birthday if it's your birthday today. And today is my sister's birthday.
0: Happy birthday.
1: Yes, and Benji. Happy anniversary if you're celebrating your anniversary today.
0: Yep. Okay, yeah.
1: We hope
0: have
1: you
0: a wonderful
1: enjoy
0: day.
1: Enjoy your day.
0: All right.
1: Yep.
0: Okay, so it's a special day?
1: It is a beautiful day.
0: All right. It's a beautiful day in the neighborhood.
1: In the neighborhood.
0: Yeah, Roger, it's too.
1: Yeah.
0: Okay. Bahut pyara sa geet hai dosto, lijiye suniye.
1: I hope you like it.

0: Okay, there will be something out tonight on budget.
1: Oh, yes. Changes. Tonight is a federal
0: budget.
1: I
0: want to see what this I hear about the debt tax, you know.
1: Now, you got me worried. I don't want to even die.
0: Yeah.
1: Are you saying there's a tax we have to pay when we
0: die?
1: Well,
0: a debt tax usually refers to either estate tax, right? A tax on the money and property left behind after someone dies, right?
1: Oh,
0: it's
1: God.
0: Best to
1: when
0: die
1: do they
0: poor,
1: ever
0: you know?
1: Damn leave yeah. you alone?
0: Inheritance tax, a tax paid by the person receiving the inheritance.
1: That's so unfair.
0: I know. Well, listen, government say these taxes exist for a few main reasons. Number one, to tax large transfers of wealth. If someone becomes very wealthy over their lifetime, the government may want to tax part of that wealth. Excuse me, apart that wealth before it passes to the next generation. Number two, to reduce extreme wealth concentration, the idea is to prevent huge fortune from staying within a few families of four generations. Okay?
1: Mm.
0: Like the money stays.
1: Money, yeah.
0: Not doing anything for them.
1: Yeah.
0: To raise government revenue. That's the reason they tax to raise government revenue. Man, they don't even leave a dead man, do they?
1: I know.
0: Estate and inheritance taxes can bring in money for public services. But my argument is they would have paid for them, right? Fairness argument. Supporters argue that inherited money is unearned income for the recipient, so it should not be taxed similarly to other income or gains. Critics argue the opposite. People already pay tax while earning the money.
1: That's what I would say.
0: Family, farms, or businesses can be affected. It can feel unfair during a time of grief.
1: Yes.
0: Right?
1: Yeah, my sentiments.
0: Okay, in Australia, there is no official inheritance tax or estate tax anymore. Okay. Australia abolished federal death duties in 1979. I wonder if something is going to come up in this budget. However, some taxes can still happen after death, such as capital gains tax when assets are sold.
1: Oh. Okay.
0: Well, that does make a little sense.
1: That's different,
0: yeah.
1: Isn't it?
0: Yeah. Taxes on superannuation in some cases.
1: Yeah.
0: So.
1: But hang on.
0: Yeah.
1: Like, say, for example, we have a self-managed super fund.
0: Yep.
1: We pay tax on that thing all the time.
0: I know.
1: So why would they still tax you above that?
0: Yep. Taxes related to trust or investment.
1: I nearly say a bad word. Carry on.
0: Okay. In places like the United States and the United Kingdom, estate or inheritance tax still exist under certain thresholds and rules.
1: But that's
0: I
1: not
0: wonder
1: here, right?
0: If Trump is paying.
1: That's not here, though.
0: No,
1: that's in America.
0: Yeah, but well, they abolished it here.
1: Yep.
0: But that is something in the budget we got to look out for. I just got an inkling something.
1: Look,
0: right.
1: This is what I'm thinking, right?
0: Mm.
1: We, our culture, basically, if you look at all the indentured laborers that left India and went everywhere in the world,
0: right?
1: How did they survive? Whatever tuppence they were given, they saved.
0: They saved.
1: They planted whatever they could and fed themselves off the land.
0: Oh, yes.
1: So they saved to build a home.
0: Yes.
1: They saved to build schools. They saved to build universities.
0: Yes.
1: They saved to educate their kids and give them better.
0: Savings.
1: Right, savings.
0: Yeah.
1: Now, you tell me that's in our blood, right? Wherever we are, whichever generation you look at, it's in us to save. While we work, we're paying the taxes.
0: Yep.
1: And we always want to leave something for
0: our kids.
1: We want to better their lives or our grandkids or whatever.
0: Yeah.
1: So that is so unfair that throughout your life, you're working, paying the taxes.
0: You paid the tax on it anyway.
1: Anyway, but you're saving some.
0: Yep.
1: And you're eating some.
0: Yep.
1: Whereas the other cultures, they want to live on the dole. As soon as they get paid, they squander. It's over. Sometimes their money is spent before they actually get the month's pay.
0: Mm.
1: I mean, we have staff, and I know sometimes they want me to pay in advance because they finish spend.
0: I know.
1: Right.
0: They live
1: and
0: week
1: they
0: to
1: live
0: week.
1: On the credit card.
0: I mean, we
1: card.
0: Have the same in the, with our employees.
1: Yes, they live on the credit card. We were brought up with the thinking, right? This is what was ingrained in you. You spend when you have. So we used to save before
0: we bought
1: furniture or a car or anything for
0: that
1: matter.
0: Is it another Australian culture?
1: That is a culture, right?
0: Because we have to pay. Some of our employees will say, can we get paid on Thursday?
1: Yes.
0: While we know it's Friday.
1: Actually,
0: but I tell them no.
1: Well, hang on.
0: Yeah.
1: I actually changed our payday to a Thursday because people could not wait till a Friday.
0: Mm.
1: But then there were some people who want a week earlier.
0: Yeah, yeah.
1: Can
0: and then what
1: please?
0: Do they do the next week? They don't have money because they used it.
1: But what I'm saying is, okay, so we are now being penalized because we were thinking of a rainy day.
0: Mm.
1: We're putting some aside so we don't burden any other taxpayer, right?
0: And these other people, they say, oh, the foreigners come and take all our job, this and that. And I told one of them, I said, okay, would you clean the toilet?
1: Exactly.
0: Would
1: no
0: you clean
1: job
0: the toilet?
1: Is beneath
0: would
1: us.
0: Would you go and pick the trolleys and put them back? I said, who are the people that are doing it?
1: I feel so
0: I said,
1: sorry
0: these are the people.
1: Them.
0: These are the people paying taxes so you can live on the dole.
1: Exactly.
0: So before you say this, think about it.
1: Yeah.
0: You know?
1: Yes.
0: So,
1: we're
0: yeah.
1: all doing that kind of work. Right, I feel when you go to the shopping center and you see them pushing this trolley, line of trolleys, and
0: they
1: their back
0: hard.
1: Is going one way and the trolley is going the other, and I just think, oh God, you know what problems that person's going to have later
0: in life
1: with the back.
0: Back
1: and they may not have the money to pay the medical expenses because also they won't
0: Those
1: be covered. They may
0: yeah.
1: not be covered.
0: The hard work the
1: Isn't
0: migrants
1: it?
0: Come and do.
1: I know.
0: So these people have to be taught. Just don't. Say this like a song, sing it like a song. Oh, take them back because they're taking our job.
1: Yeah.
0: Think about it. What work would you do? What work have you been trained in to do?
1: No, but that's the thing, right? They say, okay, they're saying the youngsters can't get into the market, they can't buy a home. But I look at it this way, right? We prefer making our lunch at home.
0: Oh.
1: We'll make our coffee at home. Right or wrong?
0: Every drop in the bucket fills the
1: Every drop, right.
0: Yeah.
1: Whereas a young person, they're on the go. Okay, I'll just stop and grab a coffee on
0: right,
1: my
0: to
1: way.
0: Them, to them, $10 means nothing.
1: Right. They'll grab a coffee, then, they'll have the smashed avo and toast. Whereas the same avo will cost you $2 or $1.50 sometimes if you're lucky.
0: Yeah.
1: And you've got a whole loaf of bread for $2, $3
0: and
1: whatever
0: come,
1: it is.
0: They'll come Wednesday, Thursday, they're broke. They want
1: broke.
0: Money.
1: And we will sit and have that avo. That not so fancy looking or presentation is not there, but we're eating the same thing.
0: Well,
1: right?
0: Actually, they say about Australia.
1: Yeah.
0: Australia does not save for the rainy day. We had so much resources and everything. We have not understood how to save for the rainy day.
1: Yes. And another thing is they're quick with the credit card. Tap, tap, tap, tap, tap.
0: Yep.
1: How are they going to pay? How are they going to pay again? I don't know.
0: Well, they'll come and ask for the money.
1: Then that afterpay thing is there.
0: Yeah.
1: Whereas if we deal with cash, right,
0: mm-hmm.
1: I prefer.
0: But Afterpay doesn't charge you interest if you pay on
1: but
0: that.
1: But what I'm saying is you still have to pay later.
0: Yeah, yeah, but you
1: Same
0: know
1: like
0: what.
1: A credit
0: no, hang
1: card,
0: on, hang on, hang on.
1: You're paying later.
0: But you know this payment will be there. We are responsible.
1: Not everyone is.
0: Well, that's a problem.
1: That's a problem. Is not everyone is thinking, okay,
0: credit card,
1: I still
0: man, I
1: have
0: tell you.
1: To pay. So when I pay, I know it's done and dusted. And it's mine.
0: And if you want to buy
1: and
0: something,
1: I don't owe it
0: you
1: anymore.
0: Want to buy something,
1: yep.
0: you must have the money for it.
1: That's how I feel.
0: Or if you don't have it, wait for it.
1: Yes.
0: Right?
1: Yes.
0: Okay.
1: Anyway,
0: that's the Indian
1: that.
0: Way. That's our culture. And so I want to know what is the Australian culture. Can somebody tell me, please, or us, what is really Australian culture?
1: Yes.
0: Okay.
1: I think we've asked that question
0: previously.

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You're just across the Pacific, you know. Hello. Looks like a boatload of your countrymen coming in there now. Right. And a plane load. Better fill the icebox and fire up the barbie. 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

0: That's a lovely accent you have. 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
1: Austria.
0: Austria? Well then, good day, mate. Let's put another shrimp on the barbie.
1: Let's not.

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1: well
0: in the shops. That was a that was what, a that was a terrible
1: okay,
0: day
1: okay
0: for
1: what
0: us.
1: What year was that?
0: 60 something.
1: Nothing much changed, because when we came in 99,
0: yeah,
1: we had the same experience of being like invisible in a store.
0: But listen to this.
1: Yeah,
0: this is also a bit funny, eh?
1: Yeah,
0: Fiji se hum aaye the. और कहाँ बहुत इंग्लिश बात करते थे, नहीं कि ब्रिटिश था, वी यूज्ड टू टॉक, बट द कल्चर एंड एवरीथिंग वाजंट, वी डिडंट नो अ लॉट ऑफ थिंग्स, राइट?
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0: 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Anyway, so we went to the shop and we had that experience. The girl wouldn't take the money till the shop was empty. Everybody had left. Then she saved us. Usi chakkar mein, usi like, agar kabhi bhi aap life mein feel kiye ho apna kala ya racism, it really affects you. That was our first encounter, right? Anyway, we're coming along. This is where now the police station is in near Roma Street, you know, over there?
1: Yeah, I know where it is. Upper Roma Street.
0: Yeah, that time, yeah. No police post. There was a building there, open building, like inside. And so I hear this guy, you know, auctioning, right?
1: Oh.
0: I didn't know what auction was. I had no idea. I had no idea what auction meant. In Fiji, we never had auction.
1: Oh, gosh.
0: We don't know.
1: This
0: is way back.
1: Yeah.
0: And this guy is going, you know, pointing at people. One guy lifting hand, the other one.
1: Yeah.
0: And I had a scratch on my head, so I went and scratched my head.
1: Oh, Lord.
0: 1, 2, 3. I don't know what he was doing.
1: and honest, you were the winner.
0: True to God, this is not a made-up story. God. This is a real uneducated person coming. I mean, uneducated in the sense of...
1: And it became yours.
0: It was some lousy watches, you know, probably it was... $3 or $4, $5, $200 something they wanted.
1: Oy. They must have been raising the money for something.
0: No, it was, I don't know. Okay. That I don't
1: forget
0: know.
1: That side of it. What happened to you?
0: And you know, I came with very little money. We didn't have much money.
1: Yeah.
0: I think it sucked all of my money.
1: You had to pay.
0: I had to pay.
1: Oh.
0: They threatened me.
1: Oh, my God.
0: So I had to pay. I held about my ears. I said, I'll never ever set foot in Australia again.
1: God.
0: So.
1: What a nasty experience.
0: Okay, then when I came back, when did I come back? Mid-80s or something, just to visit. Because my sister was here. My sister was teaching in Girls Grammar.
1: Yeah, yeah.
0: Bishi Sharma, and my brother-in-law was a lecturer at the University of Queensland. So. They said to us, look, we don't feel, because the second we mix,
1: they know us, right? Yeah.
0: He said, we can imagine.
1: Yeah.
0: We can imagine what you are going through, but we've been through it, but we don't, because we have our own group that
1: own
0: we mix.
1: Own network now, yep.
0: So, anyway, but then when I came later, the whole thing had changed.
1: God.
0: Right?
1: Yeah.
0: Okay, then when I moved... तो मैंने अपना जो बिजनेस यहाँ लाया था ना पूरा,
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0: 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I will help you move.
1: Oh.
0: तब मैं जब चीज लेकर जा रहा हूँ, I'm taking things, I can load about 3 or 4 things in the truck. And he got the truck.
1: Okay.
0: Right?
1: Yeah.
0: So he's only loading one thing, one machine.
1: Why?
0: Because he didn't want anything to fall or anything. Oh. I don't know. Now, I am thinking, देखो बंसा पापी, right?
1: Yeah.
0: I'm thinking he's prolonging it. So he's going to make more money hour by hour, you know?
1: Oh, you had to pay him.
0: Oh, yeah, I had to pay him. Oh, I mean, we were going to pay. Nothing is done for free.
1: I thought he said, don't worry, mate.
0: Yeah.
1: I'll do it.
0: I'll help you, yeah.
1: Yeah.
0: So, anyway, well, okay.
1: Our version of help is different.
0: Yeah, I know. Help means you pay.
1: Help means you help.
0: Achha, toh ho gaya sab. Everything got moved, right? And he was lining in the shop. We had marked it, and he's lining even a 2-inch out. He wants to make it sure. Okay, he did all this.
1: Yep.
0: Now, all done. We're sitting down with a beer and all that. I said, okay, buddy, what's the damage? He said, look, I hardly did anything. You talk to the truck driver, no? He said, and I said, up banakam. Now, yeah, we are going back and forth, right? Yeah. And in the mind, we have this Australian thing, you know, when people came here, right? How they came here. Those, yeah. All that thing is now playing, all of that is playing in my mind. And I said, oh my goodness, now this guy is going to sock it.
1: Finish now, the job is done, you can't turn back.
0: So I went to the driver. He said, what did Neville say? I said, no, he said, you'd give me the price. He thought about it. Well, since you're Neville's friend, how about 850 or 900? He went like that. I had a quote before. It was 1400 or 1500 or something than that. In those days, right?
1: That back then,
0: 90s.
1: Yeah.
0: And I was quite happy, so I went to get my checkbook and, you know, write it out.
1: Yeah.
0: And Neville comes to me. What did he say?
1: Yeah.
0: I said, about 900. He had a spanner in his hand. He got so mad, he threw the spanner on the ground.
1: Mm-hmm.
0: He said, I thought we were mates, you know. How come he charge you that much?
1: Oh, wow.
0: Man, that thing just opened my eyes. I said, hey, this guy is genuine.
1: Wow, yeah. Yeah.
0: So anyway, I said, no, it's okay. It's okay. You know, I mean, it was much, I mean, worth more than that. I said, no, it's okay. So all that happened. And then the next day, he said, why don't you put a gantry over here with us, you know, so you can lift things. I said, it's a good idea. Now, this was Friday.
1: Yeah.
0: I come Monday. A new gantry, all much, worth more than that. I said, no, it's okay. So all that happened, and then the next day, he said, why don't you put a gantry over here with us, you know, so you can lift things. I said, it's a good idea. Now, this was Friday.
1: Yeah.
0: I come Monday, a new gantry, all painted and everything put beside the shop.

0: thinking.
1: Yeah.
0: You see what
1: I
0: I'm
1: know,
0: saying?
1: I know, like we think the worst of something. Yeah.
0: But not all Australians are. I mean, no. Most of them are very accommodating. What I'm trying to say, how much Australia has changed.
1: Changed, yes.
0: From my first experience to this, you know. Changed a lot. But anyway, chalo ek gana baja do main. Aap log isko pasand karenge.
1: Okay.
0: All right, here we go.

0: Well, don't you think they're fun-loving people, too?
1: They are fun-loving people.
0: Yeah. That's why they get broke.
1: I think. I was going to say that. That's why they got to take a year off after year 12.
0: Anyway.
1: Finishing year 12 is like the biggest thing in the world.
0: How many times would we invite Australia, you know?
1: Anytime.
0: Yeah.
1: Anytime. How many times have they invited you in? Generally, they stand and talk at the door.
0: Yeah, but the good ones, they...
1: Well...
0: Once they come to know you is another story.
1: I suppose. Once they come to know you, yes. Yeah. But it takes a while, eh? Whereas we immediately open the door, open your home, open your heart.
0: I don't know about that.
1: Come on in.
0: I don't know about that.
1: I don't know. Even if somebody's working...
0: That's us, but I don't know whether most people...
1: Like last week or the other week. The weekend I was away to see the baby. So the people at the behind, you know, little girl Olivia, they redoing the fence because of the pool and what have you. So more privacy, right? So the people that were working, putting up the fence, you know, it was hot. And when I came back, I'm saying, all these big cans of Coke have gone. Did Robin drink so many? I said, what did you do with all those cans, you know?
0: Yeah.
1: He said, no, it was so hot I gave those guys that were putting up the fence.
0: Yeah.
1: So that's how we are. It doesn't matter.
0: There we are like that. We do ask for water.
1: Weren't even working for us. Yeah, but, you know, you see somebody struggling in the heat, you know.
0: Yeah, that's true. That's a bit of a

0: thing.
1: So,
0: but
1: I mean, like we quite
0: we do. But I think, look, as much as we are, they are probably also. Shayad humse sharmate honge thoda, whatever. But once you really invite them nicely, they appreciate.
1: Oh yeah,
0: that.
1: Well, I've got good friends.
0: Yeah,
1: I've got
0: yeah.
1: good
0: very
1: Australian
0: good, caring friends.
1: Yes,
0: yeah.
1: very
0: yeah.
1: very good friends. Yeah. No doubt about it.
0: I mean, look
1: it.
0: At this Neville. I mean, he yeah. went out of his way to help me. Now,
1: so is he
0: that?
1: Still around?
0: He's in Melbourne now.
1: Oh.
0: Yeah, he's moved to Melbourne afterwards. That really affected me, and so when we had a little party when everything was set up.
1: Yeah. You're laughing already.
0: 3 or 4 o'clock in the morning, and he said, "Hey, how the heck do I go back home?" There was no Uber or anything there.
1: Oh yeah, right.
0: Then we got a taxi. Yeah. Anyway, so that's the story of my life, my welcoming to Australia.
1: And we thought we left South Africa and racism, and apartheid, and we come here and we are totally ignored. That time, you know. Before all the flood in 2001.
0: Yeah, yeah.
1: Remember, the A-Mart furniture store was here, but the roundabout? Where,
0: yeah, yeah, yeah, at the bottom there.
1: At
0: yeah.
1: the bottom.
0: Yeah.
1: So, I mean, when we first came, right, we can't spend every dollar on just furniture. So, yeah. we were buying, like,
0: little
1: furniture
0: little,
1: to
0: yeah.
1: make do. Because yeah. back home, you got proper solid oak and yeah. all, which you had to leave and come yeah. here, you know. Yeah. So, we're buying things to survive. And we're buying cash because we didn't know yeah. anything about credit.
0: Yeah.
1: And then, you know. And they totally ignore us. Absolutely. And yet we are, we've got the cash in our pocket.
0: They don't like cash.
1: They want, what to call it? Lay-by or whatever
0: yeah,
1: it's
0: yeah,
1: called.
0: Yeah, the same thing. Same experience I had when I went to America to settle.
1: Mm.
0: And then you have to have somebody to co-sign for you. And my brother did. But they didn't want to take the cash. They wanted me to go on a payment plan because 20% interest, 18%
1: okay.
0: percent interest.
1: Well,
0: this,
1: these people didn't push us for going with the lay-by.
0: Yeah.
1: They were just shocked we could afford to buy it because they're saying, how many months you want to take? Like, you know, 12
0: yeah,
1: months,
0: yeah.
1: 80 months. We said, no, we want to pay now. And the man's eyes popped out and he was very, very eager thereafter to help us.
0: Okay.
1: You know?
0: Yeah.
1: Which we thought, oh, man, we thought we'd leave all of this
0: mine
1: behind.
0: Was the opposite.
1: Yeah.
0: Our experience.
1: Yours was different.
0: A lot of Americans are listening to us, and they probably know what I'm talking about.
1: Mm.
0: It everything runs on credit.
1: Well, here too, right?
0: Yeah. Because what was it? When I was there, it was about, 20% interest or 18% interest?
1: Like
0: can you imagine how much money
1: we had
0: make?
1: No credit rating when we came.
0: Yeah, yeah.
1: So we had to start building. We had to start applying for a credit card, start using the credit
0: card. That's
1: where
0: my brother co-signed.
1: And it feels uncomfortable.
0: Yeah.
1: Like, you know.
0: But once we understood it,
1: yes.
0: we said, oh,
1: yes.
0: stay away
1: and
0: from
1: then once you finally have a credit card, but you don't need it, then everyone wants to offer you credit.
0: Yeah, I know.
1: You know, it's crazy.
0: Anyway, chole korgi sunte hain dosto, Radio Biswani, aap sun rahe hain, aapki apni pehchan, is samay 8:00.
1: This is a bit of a different song.
0: 7 minutes, huh?

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4: Yes.
1: Spending a lot of time in less vehicle, may office, yeah, at home.
4: Or like try here this, in yeah, the studio.
1: Simple, yeah, mm-hmm. Try this simple rule. Yep. Every 30 or 60 minutes, stand up and move for 2 or 5 minutes, okay? Even short movement can help. Improve blood circulation, reduce stiffness and pain, back pain. Lower risk of blood clot, improves energy and alertness, helps blood sugar control after meal. So, easy movement ka matlab walk around, shoulder rolls, come on, do shoulder rolls, here we go, yep.
4: Ooh.
1: General leg stretches, okay, we can't do that too much here.
4: I can.
1: Okay, alright, or ankle rotations.
4: Yep, definitely can.
1: Slow,
4: do
1: slow, deep breathing, ye sab karna bahut zaruri hai dosto, theek hai? और मॉर्निंग सनलाइट फॉर 10 to 15 मिनट्स, आपको जाकर मॉर्निंग सनलाइट पर बैठना है। ये आपका जो स्लीप है, स्लीप साइकिल को इम्प्रूव करेगा, आपका मूड भी इम्प्रूव करेगा। अगर पति देव कुछ कहा तो आपका बहुत अफेक्ट नहीं होगा, ठीक है? एंड विटामिन डी लेवल्स विल बी, यू नो। अच्छा, व्हाइल आई वाज देयर, as you know, my back is very bad.
4: Yep.
1: They thought they'd put me under the knife, get it sorted out. And I can't even toss in the bed. It gets so bad. But let me tell you something. The last week I was there, I started walking. The first day I walked wasn't intentional. It's just because I was doing a few things and I had to walk, go from here to there and there.
4: Yep, yep.
1: I covered 6.3 kilometers.
4: Good.
1: Right?
4: Yep.
1: And I noticed that my back was okay.
4: Yeah.
1: And then the next day, I walked about 5.2, right?
4: Yep.
1: Kilometers.
4: Yeah,
1: I don't know how many steps, I have to look at it. And I just felt my back was doing really well. So definitely walking is very important because it strengthens the muscles around your backbone and all that. Okay, the muscles, as you age, your muscles get relaxed or, you know, starts dying down. So you have to...
4: What about the cartilage? Does it wear off with age?
1: Yeah, that's why people get shorter as they get older.
4: Okay.
1: Because everything starts shrinking.
4: Mm.
1: So the muscles will hold you up.
4: Mm.
1: The muscles are very important. So this is what I found out firsthand.
4: Right.
1: Right. And last night I was in agony again this morning because I haven't walked.
4: So just get up earlier and walk now.
1: I know. Easier said than done.
4: Why? What do you mean?
1: Because I'm still in a relaxed mode.
4: Hang on. What do you have to do in the morning before coming?
1: No, I was still in the relaxed mode at the moment, my dear. It takes a while. So slowly I'm going to get to my normal. I'll go home and walk.
4: Yeah, you go. That's what I was going to suggest.
1: Yeah, I will, yeah.
4: Yeah. Or like a little late afternoon or earlier afternoon, sorry, because it's getting darker now.
1: Yeah.
4: But do that walk.
1: No.
4: You've got a beautiful park and walkways where you live.
1: But where I was walking, it was up and down. It was really good, you know.
4: Okay, so listen. Half is better than none.
1: Yeah, I know.
4: So rather than, I've got no hills up and down.
1: No, that's not
4: doesn't
1: an excuse.
4: Matter. Yes, yeah, exactly. Yeah, so you just
1: I walk. I will walk. Yeah. I'll walk at least 2 kilometers, you know.
4: Yeah.
1: And then.
4: That's it, yes. Yeah.
1: A lot matters where you are walking to.
4: Yeah, well, that's true. I think that's why when you have a treadmill, because it has that...
1: Nobody gets on it.
4: No. Ours was finally given away.
1: Hey, nobody gets on it. Come on.
4: And then I got upset because they said, Robert just gave my treadmill away without asking me.
1: Yeah. But you don't use it.
4: Yeah, I guess.
1: There you go.
4: Yeah.
1: Okay.
4: Well, what do you do, you know?
1: It's another piece of equipment taking your space in your house.
4: Eh?
1: If you don't use it.
4: Yeah.
1: Okay.
4: Yeah, that's true.

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0: 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And expanded them into what we now call the Great Wall. So it was built partly by different kingdoms or whatever, right? Chinese kingdom. And then they joined it all together. See, all the emperors got together. And they said, let's join them all together. That's how it was done. Okay? Uh-huh. The interesting fact, the wall stretches over, you ready for this?
1: Yep.
0: 21,000 kilometers.
1: Ooh.
0: When all branches are included, longer than the distance from Brisbane to London and back.
1: Wow.
0: And back.
1: Wow. Seriously?
0: Yes. That's how Great Wall of China, how long
1: Jeez.
0: It is. So you can go to from Brisbane to London and come back. Mm-hmm. About that, eh?
1: So a return.
0: Good one.
1: Wow.
0: Or despite the popular myth, astronauts say it is generally not visible from space with the naked eye.
1: Not visible?
0: Yeah, with the naked eye.
1: How come?
0: I don't know. That's what they say.
1: Really?
0: Unless they come a bit closer, then they could. But I don't know what they mean by that. Because they saw that that crossing from, what you call that?
1: From Sri Lanka to...
0: Yeah, yeah. What is that called? Who was that guy? What's that English name given to it? The Setu, you know?
1: Ram Setu.
0: Yeah, yeah. But there's a name for it. I mean, the guy who discovered or somebody. Actually, they say you could walk through it. You know that? Depending on the tides.
1: Yeah.
0: Some places is deep, but most places you can walk. I forget. Adams something. Adams Pass or something?
1: No, I don't know. I don't know the English name.
0: All right, okay.
1: Adams Pass.
0: Adams, I think so.
1: Okay.
0: If I'm not mistaken, let me find
1: out. Yeah, because they can see that from space. If they can see that from space, how come they can't see the Great Wall of China from space?
0: I don't know. Well, I don't know. Okay. All right.
1: Okay. So I heard this a while ago, but I just never said it. But did you know that Alka Yagnik is suffering with a rare sudden onset? No, sensory neural nerve.
0: Oh, yes.
1: Hearing
0: yes.
1: loss.
0: Yes.
1: Right? So that is why she can't really sing much these days, because it's affecting her. Terrible, isn't it?
0: Is it because of singing all the time?
1: No. She was affected by a virus. It says way back.
0: Okay, I was right. It's
1: 2024.
0: It's called Adam's Bridge.
1: Adam's Bridge.
0: Yeah. Wow.
1: Yeah.
0: I remembered.
1: So she can't take any more new singing projects. That's sad, eh?
0: Very sad when.
1: A good singer like that. I mean, something happens. Like how, what's this lady? Oh, that acted in, the one that sings Doe Deer, Female Deer. What's her name? Oh, man. Jeez. Anyway. I play Alka Yagnik song, okay?
0: Okay.
1: sure you all remember this one.

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0: 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It's not here. I'm saying that.
1: No. Okay. I'm listening to you. Yep.
0: Is the control of blood pressure. High blood pressure. Don't give me that look.
1: Are you picking on
0: Do
1: me?
0: Do you monitor every time?
1: I don't monitor because.
0: Don't you take readings every now and then?
1: No.
0: Well, you should.
1: No, I know I'm supposed to.
0: Well, okay. You should. It's very important.
1: No, but I'm fine.
0: High blood pressure, you will feel fine sometimes. There's no real, you know, you have to monitor it. Okay? Don't get lazy. High blood pressure is the number one stroke risk factor.
1: Okay.
0: Don't smoke and avoid heavy vaping.
1: I don't do those.
0: No. Manage diabetes and blood sugar if applicable. In other words, don't eat too much cake and all this stuff, you know.
1: Oh, God. Okay?
0: The really chocolate and all that. Okay.
1: The things I thrive on.
0: Keep cholesterol, cholesterol under control, okay? Stay physically active, which you do. Even daily walking helps. Eat less ultra-processed food and excess salt. Salt is a no-no.
1: Yeah. I have salt, but not too much.
0: Not too much.
1: No.
0: Limit heavy alcohol use.
1: Okay.
0: Sleep properly. Untreated sleep apnea increases stroke risk. Oh. I use that.
1: Mm.
0: Yeah. And, where did I go? Come on. Limit heavy alcohol use. Okay. Maintain a healthy weight. Treat heart problems, especially irregular heartbeat like atrial fibrillation. Okay? Because you have... Okay. CPAP powerhouse use. It's worth noting that untreated sleep apnea can increase risk for high blood pressure, heart disease, stroke, fatigue, and brain fog. Now, how do you know that you need a CPAP machine? Is if in the middle of the night your wife takes a pillow and tries to kill you with it because she can't handle it anymore.
1: You're handle
0: snoring.
1: What?
0: Snoring.
1: Snoring, okay.
0: So you need to get a test done on yourself, okay?
1: Okay.
0: Learn the fast warning signs of stroke. Face drooping, arm weakens, speech difficulty, time to call emergency service immediately. The sooner you get the medication inside you, the thinners, the better it is. You can't say, okay, yaar, kal dekhenge, abhi ho gaya, I'll be all right. This is the worst part we people do. No, it's okay. I'll be okay. Don't worry, I'll be okay. No. Stroke, it doesn't work that way. Okay? Mm. Other sudden warning signs, confusion, severe headache, dizziness, vision loss, trouble walking. There's certain things you do when a person gets a stroke, certain questions you ask. All right.
1: Mm.
0: I don't have that right now. But
1: no, but I
0: your
1: know.
0: Name
1: like the
0: and
1: facial
0: your,
1: thing, if yeah. you have a slur when you're talking.
0: Yeah, but also there's certain things you ask right away.
1: The name.
0: I will get to it later sometime.
1: Yep.
0: Quick treatment can greatly reduce permanent damage. There you go. Okay?
1: Yeah.
0: A simple daily habit that helps many people, walk 20 to 30 minutes most days. Okay, don't be lazy now, guys. You have to do that. I'm telling people to do that because we love you. Drink enough water, which I don't do. Check blood pressure regularly, especially after age 40. There you go, okay? And you don't do that. Shame. If you ever want... Okay, food that help lower stroke risk. What kind of food should you eat to lower your risk? Okay, best food to eat, oats. It helps lower cholesterol and keeps blood sugar stable. Salmon, right? Omega-3 fats help protect the heart and reduce inflammation. Spinach, high in potassium and folate, good for blood pressure. Did you know that?
1: Mm-mm. But I have it. I have spinach. I have a lot of spinach.
0: Increase it, eh? Blueberries, rich in antioxidants that support both vessels, blood vessel health. Uh-huh. Olive oil, a key part of the Mediterranean diet, supports healthy cholesterol. There's some people that also drink this oil. I think they make some kind of a... Where did I hear that? Where did I see that? And there's a way how you can drink this olive oil mixed with something. Anyway, it's just my mind is fogged a little bit. Almonds help improve cholesterol balance and provide healthy fats. Banana, potassium helps control blood pressure. Did you know that? And you don't like banana.
1: Stop picking on me. And today is like you're picking on me.
0: Yeah, the whole list you're reading, you're picking on me. Well, you represent all the people that have got blood pressure and they are complacent. Okay? Sorry. Simple rule to remember, try to eat more fruits and vegetables. I brought you some mandarin.
1: That's going to help. Once in how many years?
0: No, you got enough. They'll give you more when you need them. That's from my tree.
1: So hang on. It doesn't mean I've got to eat everything at once. No, generally you must eat lots of fruit.
0: That will do you damage if you do that. Whole grain, fish. You like fish, don't you? Yeah. Yep. Fish. Nuts and seeds.
1: Yep.
0: You like that. Healthy oil. Oils, right? And reduce salty packaged foods, fried foods, sugar drinks.
1: I'm not big on sugar drinks.
0: No, you're not.
1: Now and then I have processed meats, okay?
0: But, you know, the chicken nuggets and all this we buy, they are all processed. You know,
1: sausages.
0: But
1: that's processed, isn't it? Sausages.
0: Some could be.
1: What do you mean some could
0: sausages
1: be?
0: Is all so the meat left the over that
1: butcher
0: they want to mince
1: dump.
0: It yep. and make that extra
1: tasty.
0: No, extra money, you know?
1: Okay.
0: Okay, let's have a song.
1: After all of that.
0: Yeah, why?
1: It's fine.

0: All right. Let's finish this, huh? If you suspect someone is having a stroke, very important. The most important thing is don't try to diagnose it yourself or wait. You act immediately. What to do right away? Call emergency services in Australia, 000. I think in America it's 999. Tell them you suspect a stroke.
1: Mm-hmm.
0: Note the time. Very important. Symptoms started. It's very important, okay? Use the fast check. This is very quick, the what you do, okay? Face. Ask them to smile.
1: Mm.
0: Is one side drooping? Okay?
1: Mm.
0: Arms. Ask them to raise both arms. Does one drift down? Speech. Ask them to repeat a simple sentence. Is it slurred or strange? Okay? And time. If any of these are not normal, call 000 immediately.
1: Mm.
0: Achha, what can you ask the person?
1: Uh-huh.
0: Keep it simple and quick.
1: Yeah.
0: Can you smile for me?
1: Yep.
0: Can you lift both your arms up? Can you say your name or repeat this sentence?
1: Oh.
0: Do you feel weakness or numbness anywhere? When did you start feeling this? Okay?
1: Mm.
0: Now, other warning signs are
1: sudden
0: confusion, trouble seeing, severe headache, loss of balance or coordination, one side weakness or numbness. All right.
1: Mm.
0: Now, these are the things you do not do.
1: Mm.
0: Don't give food or drink.
1: Oh.
0: Don't let them sleep it off. Try to keep them awake. Don't give medication unless instructed by emergency services. Don't drive them yourself unless absolutely no help is available. Right? Because half of the thing starts in the ambulance. These people are very trained. All right? Now, stroke treatment is time critical. The faster they reach hospital, the better the chance of recovery. All right?
1: Yeah,
0: so, time is of essence.
1: Essence,
0: you have
1: exactly.
0: to get there. Don't take a chance. If you feel that, no, these things you ask, and if most of them, or some of them, they can't do, call 000. Get them there. Don't listen to the patient or the person say, no, I'll be all right. Never.
1: No, never.
0: Yeah.
1: Never.
0: And don't drive yourself. Get the ambulance, will be there. And
1: yeah,
0: as soon as they are inside the ambulance,
1: they start.
0: You can rest a little bit because they will start right away.
1: Mm.
0: They're very trained. So hopefully, dosto, ye jo kuch information maine aapko diya hai, ye kaam aaya hoga. Aur, because these things are very common occurrence, you know. Yeah,
1: yeah.
0: Hota hai hamesha. So keep that those things in mind. Or, so... You'll know. If you are a partner, you'll know right away. Something is not right.
1: And hopefully you are around when something does go wrong. Sometimes what if the person is alone?
0: Well.
1: You ever thought of that?
0: My father had a stroke.
1: And anyone was alone?
0: He was on the top floor. I was in the middle.
1: Ooh.
0: We had the noise.
1: Oh, okay.
0: And Angela said, can you run up? I think Pitaji is not well.
1: Mm.
0: Because we acted a bit funny that afternoon.
1: Oh,
0: would you believe I carried him from the third floor right to the bottom on my shoulders?
1: Jeez.
0: Because and over there was no ambulance.
1: And rushed.
0: Right? Yeah. So I rushed him to the hospital.
1: Mm.
0: And then things started right away. Mm. But he was okay. But not quite okay. But he was all right. So, yeah. There you go.
1: All right. Time for us to run out.
0: Yep.
1: We will see you all tomorrow. So, namaste.
0: Oh, I forgot the time.
1: And have a great day.
0: Okay. नमस्कार दोस्तों, कल मिलते हैं फिर. अपना ख्याल रखिएगा. प्लीज लुक आफ्टर योर
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Excuse me, may I? Some matches are made in heaven and some are made at weddings. 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